those people that are crazy enough to think they can change the world are the ones that actually do. And so what we're going to do is to get back to that core value.

We're building progressively greater intelligence, and the percentage of intelligence that is not human is increasing. And eventually, we will represent a very small percentage of intelligence.

0: something to tell you. I made this for you. It says sorry. Sorry about what? I had sex with Harry. I had sex with your boyfriend. I'm sorry, Alyssa. I'm so sorry.
1: Are you me?
0: No, I'm not. I'm not.
1: Why would you? You thought this would make our friendship better?
0: No, I didn't think this would make it better, Alyssa, but I needed to you because you need to get him out of your life. Like, are you kidding me? Why are you with him? If he can go on and cheat with your best friend, why are you with him?
1: I can't believe you think that. How do you think you doing this would fix my relationship or even end it?
0: I'm not trying to end your relationship, but you guys aren't in a good place, are you?
1: Jerry, can you move this for me?
2: Move the food?
1: Yeah, please.

0: All I know is it's about to get messy in here. Yes. That's all I know. It's about to get messy in here.
1: This is an actual freak out. Why is there cameras? Are you kidding me?
2: What's going to happen with this relationship?
0: I'm done. I'm done with you. You can kiss me goodbye.
1: God, no. I don't want those cameras on me no more.

0: baby, you're driving me crazy. Couldn't it reach and rip all the bar?
1: Hallo, dette Martha Leivestad, og du lytter til Radio Os. Kos dere!

0: I make brings me closer, baby, closer to you.
1: And with each beat of my heart, for every day we apart, I'll hunger for every wasted hour.
0: And I-

0: Fucked up. I don't deserve this shit.
1: I don't understand why you keep putting up with it, Lala. Seriously, I'm over it.
2: But I love him.
1: Well, I can't keep coming to save you every time this happens. Are you texting him?
2: I gotta go. Please take me back. I gotta go.
1: Are you serious?
2: Yes, please take me back.
3: Full swings. Well, you ain't know I can sing.

In the shade of night, you're moving closer. We're on our way to cross the line. Think you got me right where you want me, but it's all in your mind.

Ladies and gentlemen of the class of 99, wear sunscreen. If I could offer you only one tip for the future, sunscreen would be it. The long-term benefits of sunscreen has been proven by scientists, whereas the rest of my advice has no basis more reliable than my own meandering experience. I will dispense this advice now. Enjoy the power and beauty of your youth. Never mind. You will not understand the power and beauty of your youth until they've faded. But trust me, in 20 years, you'll look back at photos of yourself and recall in a way you can't grasp now how much possibility lay before you. And how fabulous you really looked. You are not as fat as you imagine.

Yes, yes, yes, yes. Everybody is free to wear sunscreen. The sun is still hot and dreadful out there. It will blind and burn you. So be aware and take care. So wear sunscreen and, yes, sunglasses. You need that.

But if their son presumably don't break through, and it looks like their summer will be 99 shades of gray, immediately go to the pharmacy and buy D vitamins. You need it, obviously, to be fit for the rest of the year. Good summer.

0: Ja, Grupa The Association med Rose Petals, Incense and a Kitten. 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Cass Elliot, så åpner seansen der.
1: Yeah, boy, hasn't this been something? Something we can really be proud of, everybody. It's been so groovy. Yesterday we were walking along, just looking at the booths and jewelry and things, and everything was so quiet and peaceful and such good vibrations. Really put everybody who thought this thing was going to go off badly uptight, and let's thank God for that. Yeah, we're going to have this every year, you know. You all can stay if you want. Cass, I think I might.
0: Cass Elliot.
1: This is a great dream come true. This is really great. We get to close it out because we're the tallest. Well, John's the tallest.
0: California.
1: And I'm the heaviest, except me and Pigpen keep getting mistaken for one another.
0: Dreaming. John Phillips.
1: But I keep telling him I'm the one with the tattoo, so they'll know the difference. We'd like to sing a song that was based upon this very great land in which we are now sitting and squatting upon.
0: Yeah.
1: It's also a song that is partially responsible for our enormous wealth. We like to sing it for you. Honesty is the best policy anyway.

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0: Fais ça, me chasse, faut m'aider d'habiller.
1: Turn up the night. 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
1: good?
2: Hey, beautiful.
3: Oh, short stop.
4: Nice.
5: I apologize. You're together. I know I fucked up.
6: I just hope that you want to spend more time.
7: What I called to say really is.